0: Before you go, there's something I want you to have.
1: Oh, it's beautiful. But wait a minute, isn't this...
0: Yeah, yes it is.
1: But I thought the old lady dropped it into the ocean in the air.

0: if you never smiled at me.
1: Niedersachsens beste Musik.
2: It feels so good to be myself. I might never wanna be somebody else.
3: Neu bei Antenne Niedersachsens. Stefanie Heinzmann. Myself.